0: no going back.
1: Hands up. 1 Live präsentiert. Cat's Eye. 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

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Been people to move, been people in the copying style. 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I put you down on some real shit without even trying. Put you down on some real shit without even trying. Put you down on that real without even trying. However I feel about it, it's just how I feel about it, you know what I'm saying? I ain't too much gotta do no explaining. What's going on? You know I'm going on, you know what I mean? Hey, who this for?